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I said you look so fine that I really want to make you mine. 4, 5, 6, come on and get your kicks. Now you don't need

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My heart is breaking, hands are shaking, bugs are crawling all over me. My heart is aching, hands are shaking, bugs are crawling all over me. Son of a bitch!

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1: Bruce County weather.
2: Yellow heat warning and air quality warning today with a mix of sun and cloud. Clearing late this afternoon. Local smoke high today, 30, humidex at 33. Some clouds and local smoke tonight, low down to 18. Sunshine and more smoke tomorrow, high 29. Humidex tomorrow's 32.
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1: You can enjoy your favorites dining in the air-conditioned comfort between 5 a.m. and 11 p.m. or stay in your air-conditioned car, picking it up in the drive-thru till midnight 7 days a week at McDonald's of Port Elgin, bringing you

She was so nice. Lord, she would love a dove. I come home one particular evening. The landlady said, "You got the rent money yet?" I said,

He said, let me go and ask my wife. 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I know there was no. He said, I don't know, man. She kind of funny and all. I said, I know. Everybody funny.

0: 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Thank you, Simon. Thank you.
1: That was the Meat Puppets.
2: I just want to say, absolutely love that tune. Nirvana, Lake of Fire, a very, very, very cool tune, originally from the 1994 live album MTV Unplugged in New York. It's actually a cover tune by the Meat Puppets, originally released in 1984 on the album Meat Puppets 2. The lyrics use the imagery of fire afterlife to explore mortality, consequence, and the uncertainty of what comes after death. Blending dark humor with folk storytelling, members of the original band even joined in for the performance, and that unforgettable version introduced countless listeners to one of alternative music's most influential underground acts, the Meat Puppets. One of our Bruce County deep cuts, the kind of tracks you can't find anywhere else, but we proudly play 3 times a day, 7 days a week, and they are brought to you by Hatton Home Hardware, Building Center Chesley, and Hatton Home Hardware in Terra. 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